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never, never, never, never, never, never, never, never, never, never, never, never, never, never, never, never, never, never, never, never, never, never, never, never, never, never, never, never, 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never, never, never, never, never, never, never, never, never, never, never, never, never, never, never, never, never, never, never, never, never, never, never, never, never, never, never, never, never, never, never, never,

Never, never, never, never, never, never, never, never, never, never, never, never, never, never, never, never, never, never, never, never, never, never, never, never, never, never, never, never, never, never, never, never, never, never, never, never, never, never, never, never, never, never, never, never, never, never, never, never, never, never, never, never, never, never, never, never, never, never, never, never, never, never, never, never, never, never, never, never, never, never, never, never, never, never, never, never, never, never, never, never, never, never, never, never, never, never, never, never, never, never, never, never, never, never, never, never, never, never, never, never, never, never, never, never, never, never, never, never, never, never, never, never, never, never, never, never, never, never, never, never, never, never, never, never, never, never, never, never, never, never, never, never, never, never, never, never, never, never, never, never, 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

Winner, winner, winner, winner, winner, winner, winner, winner, winner, winner, winner, winner, winner, winner, winner, winner, winner, winner, winner, winner, winner, winner, winner, winner, winner, winner, winner, winner, winner, winner, winner, winner, winner, winner, winner, winner, winner, winner, winner, winner, winner, winner, winner, winner, winner, winner, winner, winner, winner, winner, winner, winner, winner, winner, winner, winner, winner, winner, winner, winner, winner, winner, winner, winner, winner, winner, winner, winner, winner, winner, winner, winner, winner, winner, winner, 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winner

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I've got the money that I need. Well, I'm now very rich, with houses and farms and crops. 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If you want to make your fortune,

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We are singing of gone generations that exist in our hearts and our minds. 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The trade unionists who went to the gallows singing

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Bayako, Ayako, who was a simi. Bayako, Ayako, who was a simi. Bazonzo, Kano, Kato, Tozo, Tozo, Habame, Tozo, Habame, Tozo, Tozo, Tozo. 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

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Oh, yo! Oh, yo! Oh, yo! Oh, yo! Oh, yo! Oh, yo! Oh, yo! Oh, yo! Oh, yo! Oh, yo! Oh, yo! Oh, yo! Oh, yo! Oh, yo! Oh, yo! Oh, yo! Oh, yo! Oh, yo! Oh, yo! Oh, yo! Oh, yo! Oh, yo! Oh, yo! Oh, yo! Oh, yo! Oh, yo! Oh, yo! Oh, yo! Oh, yo! Oh, yo! Oh, yo! Oh, yo! Oh, yo! Oh, yo! Oh, yo! Oh, yo! Oh, yo! Oh, yo! Oh, yo! Oh, yo! Oh, yo! Oh, yo! Oh, yo! Oh, yo! Oh, yo! Oh, yo! Oh, yo! Oh, yo! Oh, yo! Oh, yo! Oh, yo!

Tikano, and a messia for Nimica, and no here come no. Whoa, whom we are no old Johnny. How we are sinning.